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1: Take It on the Run. That is REO Speedwagon. I'm Jeff Stevens. All right, thank you for listening. Well, new research published finds that walking speed matters just as much as step count. The researchers analyzed a whole bunch of data and discovered that people taking fewer than 5,000 daily steps who walked briskly, around 100 steps per minute, had a lower risk of death compared to those walking the same amount more slowly. Notably, slower walkers who logged 5,000 to 7,500 steps per day saw similar benefits. So if you're going to walk slow, they say you're probably going to have to walk more. But if you walk faster, not longer, it will boost your health.
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1: I'm Jeff Stevens. Giving Angela a shout out. 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

Sunny 99.9, El Paso's best variety of the 80s, 90s, and today. I'm Jeff Stevens. If you've ever thought, is my dog ruining my sleep? Turns out maybe that is not the case. I'll tell you more after Ella Langley's Choose in Texas.

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The best variety of the 80s, 90s, and today, Sunny 99.9. I'm Jeff Stevens. Thanks to those members of the El Paso Police Department, Fire Department, and EMS who take Sunny 99.9 along with them on their ride.

It's Wednesday. How is yours going? Did you have a peaceful day today? A busy day today? I hope you had a wonderful day today, and I'm glad that you are here with us tonight. We're here to take your calls, to read your letters, to share your stories, and to smooth off the rough edges of your Wednesday.

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1: Hi, welcome to the Delilah Show. This is Amanda.
2: Yes.
1: Welcome. What can I do for you?
2: Okay, I wanted you to play a song for my mom and I.
1: What's your mama's name?
2: Okay, my mom's name is Robin.
1: And what do you want to tell me about your mama?
2: Okay, my mom and I are best friends. Like, we have been through everything together. And, like, we had a really bad past with my mom's last marriage. Like, she just got divorced 3 years ago. And she started dating again. And my ex-boyfriend came over, and my mom's recent friend was over. And we basically fell in love on the same night. Because I ended up getting back with my ex-boyfriend, and my mom ended up making it official with her friend that they were going to be boyfriend-girlfriend. And my mom and I are just, like, head over heels for these guys now. And it's really weird falling in love at the same time as my mom.
1: That's got to be strange.
2: Oh, it is really weird.
1: I mean, you can share stories with moms, you can share recipes, and now you get to share falling in love.
2: Oh, yeah. It's great.
1: And you're like, oh, my gosh, Mom, you're acting like you're 17.
2: Yeah, exactly. She's acting my age instead of her own.
1: And you love it.
2: Oh, I love it.
1: And he's a good man to your mother?
2: Oh, he's perfect. Like, you cannot ask for a nicer guy. He respects my mom and he loves her and he's not trying to change her. And my mom comes from having 3 kids of her own and he's got 3 kids too, right around our ages. So it's
1: just
2: awesome.
1: One good, happy time in your life.
2: Yeah, it's really good though, because if something like would happen, we would look like the Brady Bunch.
1: Let me find a song for you. You have a great night, Amanda.
2: Thank you so much.

0: 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Tonight's Delilah's Dilemma is from someone named Teresa, who is very much in love with somebody, but is a little concerned about their shady past. Who says, my name is Teresa. I'm 49. I met a very loving man who has been there for me since day one. I really love him, and he loves me. My problem is that he has a very shady past. He has changed, though, and is now a God-fearing person. My question is, should I remain with him, or should I kick him to the curb because of his past? I value your feedback. I'm an avid listener and enjoy the show. Thanks, Delilah. Can't wait for your answer from Teresa. Teresa, I will have my Mother Delilah words of advice for you coming up next. You're listening to Delilah.
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1: If you were listening a few moments ago, I shared a Delilah's dilemma with you, a problemo, a situation that needs a little insight. Teresa, here are my words for you. God is a God of second chances. And trust me, I don't know what your boyfriend has done, but I've probably done some pretty bad things, maybe even worse than him. I'm not sure, but I have a shady past. We all have shady past. And if somebody judged me based on bad choices I made in the past, that wouldn't be right because I'm not that person today. That said, how do you know he's truly changed? Only time will tell. So do not rush into something, because you could rush into something and then realize, oh my word, he hasn't really changed. He's still an addict, or he's still abusive, or he's still destructive. So only time will tell if he has truly changed. And what is he doing to demonstrate those changes? Is he going to counseling? Is he going to meetings? Does he have a strong support group? Is he taking responsibility for his actions so that he doesn't go down that dark path again? If you can answer those questions and feel confident in your heart, then please don't throw his past in his face, and please don't hold on to that, okay? If you can't answer those questions, if he's not going to meetings, if he's not working a program, if he's not doing the 12 steps, if he's not getting counseling, if he's not being held accountable, then I would be very, very cautious, young lady.

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That's 888-633-5452. 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
1: Welcome, my friend. Welcome to your Wednesday night. Hump day. We make it through today. It is a downhill.

0: clear on Sunny.
1: Hi, good evening. Who's this?
2: Hi, Delilah. This is Jennifer.
1: Hi, Jennifer. How can I help you tonight?
2: Well, I just have a love story to share.
1: Okay. Who are you in love with?
2: A guy.
1: A guy?
2: Named Kevin.
1: Are you stupid in love with Kevin? Is this
2: way
1: a new...
2: past?
1: Way past stupid in
2: oh,
1: love.
2: Oh, yeah. That was just the first night.
1: The first night was stupid. Now we've just gone way off the deep end.
2: Oh, yeah.
1: How long have you been with Kevin?
2: 3.5 years.
1: Oh, my. Are you married, dating? What's the scoop?
2: He just proposed 3 weeks ago.
1: So we're officially engaged.
2: We are.
1: And how many manicures have you gone to get?
2: None. I am growing out my nails now. I said as soon as he put a ring on, I would stop really bad habit of biting my nails. So I have not bit my nails. They're pretty now.
1: I thought you'd probably run out and get the acrylic ones.
2: No. I'm growing them naturally. They're coming.
1: But and as soon as they're how much longer before we go get the manicure?
2: Probably another week or so.
1: Okay. And are we obnoxiously tapping it on the steering wheel?
2: Oh, absolutely.
1: Yep. And do you just hold your hand in that kind of floaty position in front of your face for all to see?
2: Yes, ma'am.
3: Shine bright like a diamond. Shine bright like a diamond.

Here we are in the middle of the week. Can you believe how quickly the leaves are changing color? This morning I woke up to a beautiful sunrise and it looked like the leaves and the trees were iridescent. They were glowing so beautifully. Thank you for being here with us tonight. The phone lines are open and I am here to chat with you.

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You found Delilah. The best variety of the 80s, 90s, and today. 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

0: 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Hello, you've called Delilah. Who is this?
1: This is Ricky.
0: Hi, Ricky. How are you, my friend?
1: I'm doing very well. How about you?
0: I'm doing well, too. I am enjoying this beautiful autumn we're having in my part of the world. I am loving it. What can I do for you tonight?
1: I would like to dedicate a song to my wife of 49 years.
0: Well, first off, congratulations on that. And are you going to do something really spectacular when you hit the big 5-0?
1: Probably, but we haven't talked about that yet.
0: We should talk about that. Oh, do we have children or grandchildren, siblings?
1: We have two children. They're in their 40s. Two boys.
0: All right. So we got to plan something fun.
1: We had an interesting start to our relationship.
0: Do tell.
1: We're friends in a group environment for 6 years. Youth group in high school and then young adults in after graduation, both in the church. And there was an Oktoberfest coming up. And we knew it was dinner and dance. And I asked my future wife if I could take her to it. She thought about it, said yes.
0: So you started out as friends, and it just got better from there.
1: Yeah, so if you could pick something out.
0: I will do that. Thank you for calling. Thank you for sharing your sweet story.
1: You're welcome.
0: Now go plan a spectacular 50th anniversary.
1: We will.
0: All right. You have a good night.

0: 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Request dedication stories from the heart and great love songs. Stories about life and love, my life. Stories about my kids and my grandkids that I'm raising. About soccer games and overcoming obstacles. About turning the other cheek. When somebody's mean to you, when somebody belittles you, when somebody insults you, you can get mad, you can try to get even, or you can rise above it. When they go low, you go high. Don't return rage with rage. Don't return unkindness with unkindness. And for goodness sakes, don't teach your kids to be jerks. Don't teach your children that it's good to get even, that it's good to be mad and to be angry and to be ugly. I saw that at a football game the other day. Oh, my word. Parents that were acting like children and children that were embarrassed because of their parents, don't be like that. Don't be like that. Be kind, be compassionate, be patient, be forgiving. Be the bigger person, walk away. Hold your head up high, rise above it. You're listening to Delilah.
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1: Hi, good evening. Welcome to the Delilah Show. Who is on the phone lines with me?
2: Stacy.
1: Hi, Stacy. What can I do to make your autumn night a little more colorful?
2: Okay, well, I wanted to tell you I've listened to you since I'm a little kid, and I got my fiance when I moved to Kentucky listening to you. We love your show. And we had to share a really funny story with you. We got two Shorkie puppies almost 2 years ago, and they have been nonstop listening to you since we got them at 12 weeks old, and they love your show, and every time they can't hear you, they cry.
1: They're what kind of puppies?
2: Shorkies.
1: So like Schnauzer Yorkies?
2: Shih Tzu and a Yorkie.
1: Shih Tzu Yorkies. So that means they're small, they're adorable, and they rule the household.
2: Absolutely.
1: And I like that they like me because then they will make you listen every night whether you want to or not.
2: Oh, it's not even a choice. We listen regardless, but the fact that they love you and sit by the radio too is amazing.
1: And what are the names of the two Shorkies?
2: Kylo and Gizmo.
1: All right, you know you're going to have to go on social media and send me a picture of these two listening to the radio show.
2: Okay.
1: TikTok, you can go there. You can go to Instagram, Radio Delilah. I'm on Facebook, just Delilah. But if you like do the @ Radio Delilah, somebody will send it to me. I'll find it.
2: Okay. And we were wondering if you could do just pick a song for them just so they can enjoy the night with you.
1: I will do that. Are they your babies?
2: Oh, absolutely. Well, they're my fur babies. I have three girls, too, and they love your show, too, but they don't get into you as much as we do, and that's okay. You know, they're younger generation crew.
1: You go snuggle with your fur babies and your three precious daughters, and I will play a song for the whole family.
2: Thank you.
1: Thank you. You have a great night.

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1: Hi, good evening. You've called the Delilah Show. Who is this?
2: Hi, my name is Tiana.
1: Tiana, welcome. Are you a princess?
2: I would like to think so sometimes, yes.
1: You are a princess every day. Every stinking day. Don't forget that. No matter what you're going through, get up, straighten up your crown, and say, I am Princess Tiana.
2: Thank you so much. I would like to know if you could play a song for my guy. I'm going through a hard time not being able to be with each other.
1: What is his name?
2: John.
1: And are you apart by distance? Are you apart because of military? Are you apart because John's a knucklehead?
2: He's a knucklehead, but he also is distant.
1: And who's the little one I'm hearing?
2: That would be my 9-year-old daughter.
1: And what song can I play for your whole family?
2: Surprise me. You're very good at picking songs.
1: All right, I will find something that says, I love you, I miss you, I can't wait for you to be back in my arms again.
2: Thank you so much, Delilah.

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Are you in that adorable phase of love? Maybe you're courting someone the old-fashioned way and being respectful. Or maybe you're being a wild child like I was at your age. If you are falling in love, I've got the perfect love song for you tonight.

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1: Camille wrote and shared an email, and the title of it is Don't Be Like Me. She writes, Delilah, this is the story of the death of my marriage. My husband of 28 years, Anthony, and I seem to have the perfect life. 4 wonderful sons, the big house, 8 cars, and lots of family around. Anthony and I had many years of great times together. Our problems seemed to appear when our kids were gone and it was just us alone. Delilah, I thought this would be the best time of our life, but we drifted apart. No communication. Life was boring. Someone else came along and showed me some attention, and I responded. Never did I ever think of straying, but I did. And this led to our divorce. Anthony was so hurt by my actions, he didn't even want to try to work it out. My message to anyone contemplating straying outside of their marriage for attention, don't do it. Use all of your power and strength to reconnect with the one you love and make it work. It's been 4 years now and I miss my husband so very much. I will always love him, and he knows how sorry I am, but he has moved on with his life, and he's getting married to a wonderful person next month. I want our marriage back, and I will never have that. So to your listeners, don't be like me. Sincerely, Camille.

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1: You know, as you wander through life, as you experience more and more and more, in other words, as you get older, you will discover that happiness is not found in the big things, the monumental things usually. Happiness is found in the things that might seem trivial, tiny, minute. A woolly caterpillar makes me so happy because I remember looking for them when I was a kid with my mom, and I remember showing them to my children, and I love that it is that season when they're out there crossing the road looking for some little hidey hole to hide in throughout the winter. Then they make cocoons in the spring, but they have to survive the winter. I love little things like that. And I love things like yesterday afternoon, I saw an owl within feet of me and my daughter. I stopped the car to take a picture, and then I got out and I walked right up to it, within 5 feet of it. And it didn't fly away. It just stared at me in the eyes and the soul. It was so awesome. That's a moment I will remember for the rest of my life. The little things, the beautiful things, the things of nature. That is what will truly make you happy. You're listening to Delilah.
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1: Hi, Yen. Welcome to the Delilah Show. How are you?
2: It's wonderful, yes. It's wonderful to be able to get through to you.
1: Well, I'm glad that you're here. What can I do for you?
2: Well, I like to play a song, and I really don't know what exactly for a friend of mine. I met her about 3-4 months ago, and she's going through a rough time right now. I just want to let her know that I care, and I wish that she gets better.
1: What's your friend's name, Yen?
2: Heather.
1: Heather.
2: Yeah.
1: Like Heather.
2: Yes.
1: Oh, Heather.
2: Yeah. Oh, well, thank you. Make fun of me.
1: I'm not making fun of you, sweetheart. I'm making fun of me. I'm the idiot here.
2: No, you're not. You're a wonderful person. I really enjoy your show. I listen to you every night.
1: Well, thank you. Oh, you got a sexy voice, baby.
2: Oh, do I?
1: Yes, you do. Let me play a song for you and Heather. You have a good night, honey.
2: Okay, you do the same.
1: Bye-bye.
2: Thank you very much.
1: Thank you.

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3: 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Who is this?
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3: Matthew, what can I do for you?
4: Yeah, I've been listening to your show for a while and some of the stories I've heard on there. I just wanted to call and ask for your advice.
3: All right, tell me your situation or what you're struggling with, and I will give you my best Delilah insight.
4: I just recently got out of a 6.5, almost 7 year relationship, and we've been separated for about 3 months now, and she's already moved on, and I just can't seem to get myself to move on. So
3: she's moved on. She's got somebody else in her life.
4: Yes.
3: And you are still stuck in love with her.
4: Yes.
3: And you think that there's a song in the world that is going to free your heart up and make you go, oh, I'm so over you. Let me just move on now.
4: I don't think it's that easy.
3: Yeah, no. If there were a song like that, trust me, I would have found it. There's no such song. But I will find a song that will give you hope that in time your heart will heal. And you will be able to move on and love again.
4: All right. Thank you.
3: Good luck, Matthew. Thank you for calling.

it's so easy today in this world that we live in to be negative. But really, what does that get you? Absolutely nothing. We want to help you to feel a sense of peace at night. Come on in, make yourself at home, and we will share wonderful songs with you.

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2: Hi, Delilah. How are you?
1: I'm good. What can I do for you?
2: Well, just when you think that your heart cannot hold any more love and you have so much love for your children, then you have grandbabies. Is there a song out there that could possibly put into words how grandmas feel about their grandbabies?
1: You know, I don't know if one has been written. Let me try to find one that comes close, okay?
2: That would be wonderful. And I want to say a hi to my 3-year-old grandbaby, Bryn, and my 1-month-old grandson, William.
1: Congratulations, Grandma.
2: Thank you.

0: 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Tonight's Delilah's Dilemma is from someone named Teresa, who is very much in love with somebody, but is a little concerned about their shady past. Who says, my name is Teresa. I'm 49. I met a very loving man who has been there for me since day one. I really love him, and he loves me. My problem is that he has a very shady past. He has changed, though, and is now a God-fearing person. My question is, should I remain with him, or should I kick him to the curb because of his past? I value your feedback. I'm an avid listener and enjoy the show. Thanks, Delilah. Can't wait for your answer from Teresa. Teresa, I will have my Mother Delilah words of advice for you coming up next. You're listening to Delilah.
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1: If you were listening a few moments ago, I shared a Delilah's dilemma with you, a problemo, a situation that needs a little insight. Teresa, here are my words for you. God is a God of second chances. And trust me, I don't know what your boyfriend has done, but I've probably done some pretty bad things, maybe even worse than him. I'm not sure, but I have a shady past. We all have shady past. And if somebody judged me based on bad choices I made in the past, that wouldn't be right because I'm not that person today. That said, how do you know he's truly changed? Only time will tell. So do not rush into something, because you could rush into something and then realize, oh my word, he hasn't really changed. He's still an addict, or he's still abusive, or he's still destructive. So only time will tell if he has truly changed. And what is he doing to demonstrate those changes? Is he going to counseling? Is he going to meetings? Does he have a strong support group? Is he taking responsibility for his actions so that he doesn't go down that dark path again? If you can answer those questions and feel confident in your heart, then please don't throw his past in his face, and please don't hold on to that, okay? If you can't answer those questions, if he's not going to meetings, if he's not working a program, if he's not doing the 12 steps, if he's not getting counseling, if he's not being held accountable, then I would be very, very cautious, young lady.

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1: You know, there's so much heartache in the world. So much sadness. So much fear. So much that we can't control. Things that are completely and totally outside of our control that we watch with our hearts breaking and our minds numb from the pain, and there's nothing we can do about it. And each night I do my level best. I try so hard to shine the light on the things we can do something about. We can deepen our relationships with others. We can be more honest, more vulnerable, more available. We can stop hiding behind walls and reach out in love. We can tell people how we feel. We can say, I love you, I need you, I want you, I'm here for you. And we can share our pain as well. That's what this show is all about. Not about changing the world or delving into politics or trying to make sense of things that never will make sense. But it's about helping you connect heart to heart. It's about helping you to realize that through the power of love, we can do amazing things. So thank you for being here. You are listening to Delilah.
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1: Justin, hi. This is Delilah. Who's captured your heart tonight?
2: Kimberly Hargrave.
1: Kimberly is girlfriend, fiance, wife, buddy, what?
2: Girlfriend. We haven't got to the wife stage, and I don't want to mention that until a little bit later on in life.
1: How old are you?
2: 17.
1: Oh, please. You're too young to even think about that.
2: Yeah, that's why.
1: Good for you. You sound much older than that.
2: Oh,
1: so, Justin, what's a 17-year-old young man doing listening to sappy love songs?
2: Oh, I've always been a sappy romantic since I was young.
1: So, don't your friends listen to the hip-hop stuff?
2: I'm not into that hip-hop stuff. I'm into the stuff you play every night.
1: And do your friends laugh at you for listening to this, or are they cool, too?
2: They're not as cool as me, but, yeah.
1: All right, props to the Justin. Give it up for Justin. I will play a song for you and Kimberly.
2: Can I have a good one?
1: Sure.
2: Heaven by Bryan Adams.
1: Oh my gosh, the man knows Bryan Adams. You are so cool.
2: Oh, I just want to tell Kimberly that I love her, and I want the whole world to know that I love her.
1: All right, honey, you have a good night.

playing your favorite love songs and sharing stories of hope and inspiration, stories of falling in love and staying in love, stories of couples who are celebrating anniversaries and new babies being born. If you have a story to share, I would love to hear from you tonight.

0: here on Sunny.
1: Julie took the time to write to us. She says, I am so excited, Delilah, that I get to marry the man of my dreams. Not only that, but I also look forward to becoming a part of his adopted family. They have 9 children of their own, and yet they always have room in their home and their hearts for me. This family opens their house to anyone who needs help or prayers. My fiance and I feel we are truly blessed to have this family be a part of our lives. I was hoping you could tell his folks, Tim and Sharon, how much we love and appreciate them by playing something special in their honor. Thank you so much from Julie.

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1: Are you doing something creative tonight? Are you reaching for your dreams? Can I encourage you to always aim higher than you believe you can reach? Don't ever set your standards low. Aim high. Once your talents are set free by your imaginations, you can achieve amazing things. And I had people in this business, learned people, educated people, men that had been in the business 20, 30 years, tell me, Delilah, it will never work. It will never work. People don't listen to radio at night. 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They want to watch television or watch movies. People have told me over and over again, you will never get people to listen to radio at night. But I knew that it would work. I knew that because so many listeners had been good to me over the years and called and shared from their heart. If you will set your sights high and reach for the stars, man, you can accomplish great things, more than you could ever imagine, probably. You are meant to be whatever you dream of becoming, so dream big. Just my thoughts for you tonight. 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

0: Sunny. Hi, you've called the Delilah Show. Who is this?
1: This is Laura.
0: Hi, Laura. What can I do for you to make your night a little more special?
1: I've been listening to you for some years, and I was in a bad marriage for about 20 years, and when my kids were in high school, I finally said enough was enough, and we had so many bad feelings in this house that one night I heard your radio program, and my daughter and I have been listening to you ever since, and she's in college now, and they're all in college, and I'm kind of missing them, so maybe just a song, you know, to let them know that I love them.
0: And has their hearts begun to heal from all the craziness that went on in the house?
1: They're healing.
0: And how's yours?
1: It's healing.
0: Well, let me find a song of healing and hope.
1: Thank you, Delilah.

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1: At Teresa Lucas 3 on Twitter. Thanks for the follow, Lisa. Here's your song request. I love it. I've never

0: 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Hey, Lisa, what are you up to right now?
1: I'm working from home like a lot of folks are.
0: I'm doing the same thing here. You know, one of the perks of working from home is you get to smell the sweet aroma of dinner floating down the hallway before you clock out, right?

0: 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You know what today is? It's National Shawarma Day. I know what I'm having for lunch.
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1: Hey, Teresa, I just wanted to let you know that I really love your show. You are amazing. I'm enjoying today's playlist.
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0: home of Murphy, Sam, and Jody in the morning. 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

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Shout out to Brian checking in. He's at work cleaning offices, listening on his iHeartRadio app. Thanks for the follow on Twitter too, Brian, at Teresa Lucas 3. Here's the song you want to hear.

0: 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Lots of people already winning their $1,000.
1: Woo! That is super exciting. There's nothing wrong with trying to win some money.
0: Absolutely. Keep listening for those keywords all throughout your day. Again today. 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

The best variety of the 80s, 90s, and today are on Sunny 99.9. So the dispute continues, I guess, between Kelly Clarkson and that store in Brooklyn when asked about buying this really expensive piece. And now she's pointing out that the store employee is lying to her. Drama, drama, drama. Here's Kelly now.

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1: I'm just singing along. I love it.
0: Thank you. I love to hear that.

0: 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Teresa Lucas here, letting you in on a little conversation that Deborah and I are having right now. Deborah, you're the type of person that likes to do things efficiently, you know, not more than once if you don't have to, right?
1: Yes, I am.
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0: Oh, it's our pleasure. 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
2: We had touched on what women notice when they are dating men. And one of the big takeaways was if they go to your home or your apartment, they notice the way that you live. And then that became the whole conversation of, you know, eyes and build and the way they treat people.
0: Is this how you keep your car?
2: So what women notice, and I'm going to say the disclaimer here is, I'm sorry, guys, women notice everything. Women are the noticers. The amount of detail in a woman's brain would blow your mind.
3: A guy should care enough too, though, to have all that stuff in order. Or, you know, if you're bringing somebody over, clean the place up.
2: I agree with that. I don't think that women are out there looking for perfection. I'm just saying they look and notice everything.
3: Yeah.
2: You know, maybe you don't have the cleanest car in the world. That doesn't mean she won't go on a second date with you. I'm just telling you, she notices it.
0: Well, and what you were talking about in, you know, houses, if the person's coming over to the bachelor pad or whatever you want to call it, is not necessarily about it not being clean. It's about the way that it's either
2: they live.
0: Kept or... You're right, exactly. It doesn't mean it's dirty. It's just,
2: do they leave stuff out everywhere? It's a big one for some people. I've also had friends whose mothers have passed away, and then they go to their dad's houses in the 6 months and years after, and they're like, oh, the house is very different because dad runs this house now. It's the woman touch thing you were talking about, Murphy.
0: Oh, yeah, right, yeah.
2: But the conversation online became about appearance and what you notice with your eyes first. Mm. A lot of women are saying eyes and smile have teeth even. A lot on the list. Lisa says, the smile. Patty, eyes definitely notice first. And manners, how he talks to people. Is he well-spoken? Lily says, hygiene and the way that he treats others. Yeah, you know, hygiene says a lot.
3: Yeah.
2: Are you clean? Nikki, how they treat staff and service. Marie says, the mouth. And she doesn't mean the way the mouth looks. If he goes on and on about himself, either bragging or looking for sympathy for problems, I'm out. Sounds like she might have been there before.
0: Yeah, I can see how either of those could be off-putting.
2: Tracy says what she notices is his happiness. Ooh, you win a gold star for that one, because someone who can be happy with them, you know, with themselves, you could be happy with. Keep it coming, ladies. You know we like to hear from you.

0: 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The best variety of the 80s, 90s, and today.
1: Sam, I think you'll find this funny is that I'm in the market for some buzzers. Murphy, I want you to know I'm going to buy some buzzers. You know, like gameplay buzzers.
2: I would turn that over to Murphy.
1: No.
0: Yeah, I would love to buy a buzzer.
1: I'm talking about like a little bass.
0: Like
1: sure,
0: that?
1: Something like that.
0: But that's a wrong buzzer, right?
1: Whatever.
0: That's
1: not the... It's just something that goes ding, ding, ding. I've already seen
2: that's
1: a bunch
2: when you're a loser on Family Feud.
1: I've already seen right. a bunch of them online. I bring it up because we were at this house party the other night and all the food and all the drink, and then it was game time. They're like, sit around, get in. There was team one and team two. Everybody was assigned a number, and we were playing Name That Tune in 5 seconds. You walk up to the table, you put one hand behind your back and one hand right on top of the buzzer or near the buzzer, and they play a song. They only play the first 5 seconds of the song, and your job is to name the name of the song, not the artist. You have to give the title.
0: Which is crazy because the artist always comes first. The name
1: in
0: you can
1: brain.
0: Get stuck on.
1: So I did pretty well, though. I was on a little streak for 4 songs.
0: You were.
1: Okay, so here was my first one. Only 5 seconds.
2: Traps of Jupiter.
1: Very good.
0: Very good, Sam.
1: Okay, you would have lasted. Okay.
0: Jody said train.
2: I almost said train.
0: She said train, and then she said drop.
1: They gave me a pass. So here was the next one.
2: Semi-Charmed Kind of Life.
1: Yes, but Semi-Charmed Life is what it's called. You have to get the title exactly.
0: That was a sticking point.
1: Out,
0: unfortunately.
1: You would have been upset. Here's one that almost nobody in the room got, but I was so proud to know this. I don't know why I was on that night. I was lucky.
0: Yeah, well, the reason that nobody got this is it's the album version, so it starts differently.
1: It's Like a Prayer by Madonna.
0: Yeah, that's why no one got it.
2: I don't think I've ever heard that part.
1: Oh, it's so cool. It's one of the coolest intros from Madonna. Here's the one that got me with the title thing. You know this song, Sam, as soon as you hear it. I mean, everybody did.
2: Yeah. Is it 500 Miles?
1: That's what I said. And she said, sit down. It's not called 500 Miles. It's called I'm Gonna Be. Parentheses 500 Miles.
2: Parentheses. They get you every time.
0: Yeah.
1: So anyway, regardless, it's fun to play with a big group of people. And now we have to buy buzzers because we're doing it at Christmas,
0: okay.
1: Murphy.
0: All right. I'm going to start looking for them now.
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2: We are getting a new Michael Jackson documentary. This one, I think, is going to be fun, though. It's called Spectacle, Michael Jackson at the Super Bowl.
3: He had a horrible time at the Super Bowl.
2: When he performed in 1993 at the Super Bowl.
3: Is that when he burned his hair?
0: No, that was in the 80s.
2: That was a Pepsi commercial.
0: Yeah.
3: I wanted to know why I thought that was this. Oh, Pepsi was synonymous with the Super Bowl.
2: It was sponsored the halftime show.
0: Right, okay. Exactly. And he was in the commercial.
3: Yeah. Okay.
2: And this one, the 93 one, is the one that's seen as when they kind of started opening it up to superstars.
0: That's right.
2: Before that, it was always local bands or choirs whatever.
3: But yeah.
2: So it's going to be behind the scenes, how he went about putting the whole halftime show together, the halftime show. The trailer is really short, but in the trailer, it's like audio from the control room. Like, come on, Michael, come on. Because remember, when he came out on stage, he stood there for like a minute and a half.
3: Oh, I remember that pose. Being I'm here.
2: Yeah. And then on the trailer, it's like, Michael, come on, Michael. Let's go, Michael, come on. Yeah.
3: He was doing that to just hold on to the moment.
0: Oh, wow.
2: Yeah.
0: So he really set the bar for the future for Super Bowl halftime shows.
3: Yeah, he did.
2: And this is the guy that directed The Greatest Night in Pop on Netflix.
3: Oh, that's a good doc.
2: He's the one that's putting this together, too. And we're going to get this next February around Super Bowl time.
3: Awesome.
2: How about that, huh? Yeah. Mm-hmm. I got a Matchbox 20 is going out on the 30th anniversary tour for you or someone like you. 30 years.
3: Good stuff,
2: since
3: man.
2: Since 3 a.m. in Real World and Push and Back to Good.
3: Whoa.
2: Yeah, and this is a big one, too. 52 dates are kicking it off next May, and they're opening acts. They're rotating opening acts, but they're going to have the All-American Rejects.
3: Yeah.
2: They're going to have the Wallflowers. They're going to have David Gray. They're going to have Matt Nathanson, OAR. So this is kind of like a late 90s flashback kind of thing.
3: I love the Wallflowers. I've seen them live. They're good.
2: They're awesome.
3: They're really good.
2: By the way, tickets for this one will be going on sale next Friday, October 23rd.
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0: all the ingredients and you devote the time to it and you fix it, and it just does not work. It does not come out tasting
1: good
0: at all.
1: Next. Or you find another recipe if you really want to make this.
2: So when you say that, is this about taste? Is it about texture? Is it about, you know, thick versus thin? Is
0: taste
2: it-
0: and texture.
1: Because so, yes.
0: So we have Croctober Fest recipes up there. And, you know, I was working in the Murphy, Sam & Jody kitchen the other day trying to come up with another recipe. It was it was a rib recipe, but it was like a basic rib recipe.
2: Sounds good.
0: And it's
2: slow
0: just,
2: cooker?
0: Yeah, slow cooker. And it just, you know, after it was done, it was just like, okay, this is just...
1: Did you put enough flavoring in it?
0: I did what the recipe said. And that's why I'm asking you, like, if something like that happens to you, do you like, okay, let me try and zhuzh it up with a little something else?
1: If there are ribs in a slow cooker and I've cooked them and they don't taste good, I will zhuzh them up. Yes, yeah. Because we're going to have ribs. Okay. I bought them, I seasoned them, I cooked them, we're going to have them. I'm going to zhuzh them.
2: If Jody's ever had an issue with that, I've never known, because it's fixed up. It's really, Jody doesn't make a bad meal.
0: Yeah.
2: I'm not just saying
0: okay.
2: that.
0: If she does, you don't know the difference because she fixes it up.
2: Yeah.
1: I made something one time that you didn't like, and I've never made it again, but I liked it. It was like some sort of stir fry thing when it was really hot. It was a Szechuan something.
2: Oh, there was a spiciness to it, yeah.
1: And I wanted to make it again, but...
2: What did you run into? What wasn't right?
0: It was bland.
1: Oh.
2: Was it too dry or not?
0: No, they were
1: in the slow cooker.
0: Moist.
2: Okay, that's good, because the slow cooker, I don't understand that. Slow cooker dries things out sometimes.
0: Oh, this recipe, you had to put like a little smidge of water in the bottom just for steam and to keep it moist.
2: Whenever my mother would do things in the slow cooker, things like chicken and some things would just come out really dry on the inside.
1: What?
2: Yeah, and I never knew if it was like cooking it too long or what would make it dry.
0: Yeah.
1: Cooking it too long.
2: Okay.
1: For sure, because the slow cooker actually traps the steam.
2: That's what I would think.
0: I'm not going to put this recipe on the Croctober, but good. I did pivot. I wound up pulling the meat off all the bones, chopped it up, and I just made barbecue pork sandwiches and tacos another day.
2: Okay.
1: Then you did right thing.
2: You salvaged it.
0: I salvaged it. It just wasn't ribs.
1: Cool. Okay, we'll go get the Croctober recipes.
0: Minus these.
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2: An email rolling in to murphysamandjody.com. We read and see every single thing you send, so keep it coming. This is from Mike. Hey, MSJ. Mike here.
0: Hiya, Mike.
3: Hey, Mike.
2: As a Lyft driver of 14,000 rides, I've experienced so many lost items.
0: Well, yeah, like Jody's phone being lost. That's what brought this whole thing up. Jody lost her phone in an Uber. Thankfully, because of Life 360, I was able to see it going all over town. Yeah.
2: He loved doing that. And the guy came, he did us a major favor and drove it back to the house.
0: It was a party that we were at.
2: Mm-hmm. Yeah.
0: Yeah. And we gave him an extra tip for that.
2: Okay. How much did we give him?
0: I don't know, $25,
2: wow.
0: I think, something like
2: okay,
0: that.
2: Okay, fantastic. Well,
3: he got a phone and a sweater out of it.
2: He dropped off a sweater that had been left in there, too.
0: I mean, anyway. He drove, 15 miles to
2: bless
0: get back.
2: So, I know. Yeah. So Mike goes on to say, I've experienced so many lost items. Number one, phones. Number two, keys. Number three, earbuds. Just a heads up, if you lose your phone and the driver has reported it, check your email ASAP as soon as possible, as it will give you contact information. When you sign up for these apps, they have that information on you. Good to know.
0: Yeah, and you can get the alerts and messaging through, Uber. I've not used Lyft as much. I have to assume that they're both similar to each other.
2: Yeah. I love it when I'm in a ride share and you look up in the dash and you see that they're Uber, Lyft, and whatnot. It's like, oh, you're doing
0: Oh, I love it when they do both because they're serious.
2: Yeah.
0: They're waiting for the ride.
2: I'm telling you. The email goes on to read, Jody, you owe the guy who ordered the ride $20 because he gets a return fee charged to the account. Our friend Deshaun is the one who ordered that Uber. We were like six people crowded in there, which is one reason I think I left my phone, because I was like so much social conversation.
0: So we paid a fee without knowing it, and then we tipped on top of it, which is fine. I mean, he needed to be compensated for his time, and he went out of his way.
2: He did.
0: Yeah.
2: Bringing it right back to the house party.
0: Mm-hmm.
2: Man, I'll never forget it. Okay, Mike sent this. Love the show. We'll be listening while taking random people to work. Yay.
0: Forget that. It's interesting to me that he said number one is phones. Anything that you've got in your hand is something you could be leaving in a vehicle.
2: Yeah, whatever you're taking out of your bag or your tote or your pocket, you take it out, you risk, because when it's time to get out,
0: You know why the phone is, to me, not the phone, I'm less likely to leave, because when I get right out of the Uber is when I'm finishing my rating and giving the tip.
2: Yeah. Oh, you're better than everybody else then, right?
3: No, that makes sense.
2: Good.
0: Coming up at 6:50, Jody has three things to know today.
2: Coming up next, I got the answer about the taco seasoning, whether it should or should not be in the taco soup.
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1: 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Our favorite slow cooker recipes, like how to do spaghetti squash in the slow cooker, which is doable and delicious, and how to do buffalo chicken sliders, and the most recent ad, my mom's slow cooker taco soup.
0: Which has a question mark on it, apparently.
1: Yes. Okay, yeah. So I got the recipe from her, and we put the recipe at murphysamandjody.com for you, and I think Sam's mom made it.
2: Yeah, she made it.
1: And it's like rotisserie chicken and pinto beans and black beans and like chilies.
2: Broth.
1: I've had it before, okay? This is tried and true. My mom has made it before, and it's delicious. And she serves it with chips and whatever you want, the cheese and all the good stuff. I'm just going to own the mistake myself. Yes, it is supposed to have taco seasoning in it, okay? And I didn't put that in the recipe when we put it on the website. And so someone asked, thank you for asking, your mom made it without taco seasoning?
2: Yeah, she made it before we corrected the recipe, and she said it was fine the way it is.
1: Miss Judy.
2: I do think she's just being nice.
1: I do too.
2: But she brought it for lunch the next day, so it's edible.
1: Well, maybe she's not wanting to waste something that she cooks.
2: Yeah.
1: Miss Judy, if you want to make it again, it is supposed to have one packet of whatever kind of taco seasoning you love and like, whether that's light, mild, low sodium, hot, whatever. Any brand also.
0: And we have that on the website now.
1: Of course, it's corrected now. And it's a really good soup. It really is. It's a little different than what you would think of taco soup. And it even has a little bit of a creaminess to it. It's rotisserie chicken that you throw in. So, yay.
0: Yeah, I bet the reason that your mom actually liked it, Sam, is the thing about the packet taco seasoning is not ever as good as like the real ingredients if you were to use them. And it's really easy to go too much with them, and they can be too salty all of a sudden or powerful.
1: Yeah. So you can do low sodium.
0: Yeah, so maybe she had, modified it or whatever, seasoned it to taste, and she loved it.
1: Maybe so. Or maybe she's just being nice. I kind of feel like she might just be nice.
2: Did you ask your mom why she forgot to put that on the recipe?
1: I don't know if she did. I'm going to own the mistake.
2: Oh.
1: I'm going to let the mistake be mine, okay?
0: I think it's easy to do with a family recipe.
1: Aww.
0: It's probably happened to a million family recipes over time because you cook them without having to read them anymore. And by the time you commit them to writing, you leave the one thing out.
1: Just throw stuff in.
0: Yeah.
1: So Croctober recipes for you, all corrected at murphysamandjody.com.
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2: If you love true crime, if you follow true crime, then you know about the Karen Reed trial. I think you know about it, Sam.
3: She's the one that
2: allegedly had two trials. It's like a mistrial, and they're literally half the population thinks she's guilty, and half the population thinks no.
0: So, what did she do? For those of us that have no clue,
2: allegedly she ran over her boyfriend on a cold, wintry night and left him to die in the snow.
0: That's right. Okay,
2: and he was a police officer.
3: Yeah, and she says that some people in the house actually did it, and they say no, she was drinking and she did it, and back and forth.
2: Okay, I bring it up because if you follow this and you want to see it come to life, like in a series, a real series is coming, and it's untitled. It's going to be Prime Video. And Elizabeth Banks, actress Elizabeth Banks, is going to executive produce and star in it. So she will be Karen Reed.
4: Our tributes, Peter Millar and Katniss Everdeen.
0: They just I didn't remember she was in Hunger Games.
2: Of course. She's an important person in Hunger Games.
3: Let me ask you this as a true crime person.
2: Yes.
3: Do you care about a dramatic reenactment like this?
2: Or I'd rather just want a documentary. But
0: well, it seems like, you know, if 20 years goes by, then maybe the dramatic reenactment.
2: It's a little soon for you.
0: I think
2: either way, not according to Elizabeth. We don't have dates yet. When we have them, you'll get them.
0: Up next, Sam is the food dude.
3: Hey, we're getting another protein soda, but this one's coming from Justin.
5: Hola a todos. Soy Jamie Lynn Sigler. 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
1: Sam's always up on the new eats. He's the food dude.
2: Justin Timberlake is branching out, and he's going into the protein soda game.
0: Oh, really?
2: Yeah.
3: Okay, what's he calling them?
2: Oh, this is funny. It's called Proda, P-R-O-D-A. Protein soda.
3: Proda. Got it.
2: He and his wife, Jessica Biel, are co-founders of Proda. 10 grams of whey protein in each one. It's a 12-ounce can.
0: Okay.
2: There's 7 different flavors. Right now, you can only get them at Sprouts or on Amazon, and they hope to roll them out to clubs and grocery stores in the near future.
3: Okay. Are there other protein sodas also
2: there's
3: now?
2: There's a lot of protein sodas now.
3: Okay.
0: I mean, there's prebiotic, there's probiotic, there's... Mm-hmm. It's hard to really
2: fiber,
0: know.
2: Fiber, protein,
0: energy.
3: I hope there's some fiber in some of this because going protein crazy is not going to do you any good unless you also chase it with fiber.
0: Well, I think prebiotics are the ones that have some type of fiber.
3: Yes, probiotic
0: has
3: the, work in the belly.
0: Lactobacillus, blah, blah, blah, blah, blah. And then,
2: so you drink this and then slam down some Metamucil. You'll be fine.
3: Okay, thanks.
2: Got some more drinks for you. These are fun drinks. Burger King has a new Vampire Bite Strawberry and Sprite. And it comes with a Sour Punch Sip and Chew straw, so you get to eat the straw after.
0: Oh, cool.
3: But it's sour. Ooh, okay.
2: Yeah. Dutch Brothers has 2 new drinks for Halloween, Unicorn Blood and the Vampire Slayer.
0: Yeah.
3: I like the Vampire Slayer. Anything vampire is fun.
2: They both have strawberry syrup and other stuff in them, but they look red and spooky.
3: Yeah. Had drinks.
2: Taco Bell, probably just for a limited time, but starting today, you can get a new birthday cake empanada at Taco Bell. It's pretty, too. It's got like pink icing and sprinkles on it. And
3: well, that's a cute thing to bring to somebody who's having a birthday. Mm-hmm. Like when it's at work and you're like, oh, it's your birthday and you want to do something.
2: But
3: that's
2: I would think
3: thing.
2: Their birthday has to be in the next week or so because this is a limited time only kind of thing.
3: Oh,
2: unfortunately.
3: They're testing it.
2: Yeah.
3: They're testing it.
2: Yeah. And if you remember, recently we had those 3 new flavors of Oreos where you got the vote to pick the one that's going to come back.
3: Yeah.
2: Chicken and waffles, deep fried, and banana pudding.
3: Oh, right.
2: Yeah. Banana pudding won.
3: Of course.
0: Oh, really?
3: Yeah. Sounds delicious.
2: They're going to bring back banana pudding next year, and I think it's going to be on the permanent Oreo menu.
3: Yay.
2: Okay.
3: That sounds good. Thank you, food dude.
0: Up next, 3 things to know today.
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1: Here's three things to know today.
2: Number one, if you or someone that you love is on Social Security, here's some good news. The administration announced yesterday that a cost of living increase is coming our way early next year. It's 3.6% up for 2027. It's roughly $75 more a month on average. And of course, it does begin in January. Number two, if you're a big box shopper, you and your family, meaning you roll into Sam's Club a lot or Costco, there's something you can install, and contractors and builders are getting requests for it all the time since it's taken off on social media. It's called the Costco door.
3: Ooh.
2: A small opening between your garage and pantry that lets you slide those big purchases straight into the house. You don't have to carry them in and get inside and get all around. Okay, it's called the Costco door.
3: That sounds cool.
2: It's something that builders are seeing requests for when building or doing remodels on homes now. And number three, if you like chocolate, all this Halloween candy that's around, bring it with you to your workout. They say simply smelling it while you're exercising, you can do more reps just with a whiff of chocolate without it feeling harder. Dark chocolate works best for this for some reason. And you just, and it also makes you feel less hungry. To me, you could also eat it.
3: Yeah.
2: Just a little.
3: I can't just smell it without eating it.
2: Just a little.
1: You're up to date. Three things to know today.
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0: Because I gotta have faith. 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
2: Touched on this yesterday in Three Things to Know Today, and I want to get more into it because, of course, your dog can be scared of Halloween decor. In fact, a lot of dogs see it as a threat, and veterinarians explain this. It happened with Champ just the other day. You know, he's older, really old, and he can't see as well.
1: Yeah.
2: And we're walking by that beautiful yard near our house where they have the big skeleton and all the little witches in a circle. And the new thing they have this year, just these cute little cute witches, like in a little row, and they're not moving or anything like that. They're just like cutouts. They're the most non-threatening thing in the yard, but they're new to him and he can't really make out what it is. And he got all freaked out about
1: it. Really?
2: Tried to pull me away too. Yeah.
1: Is it the eyes, the face?
2: It's just an object at his level that seems like a threat to him. Like, what is this?
1: Wow, okay.
2: And so this is happening to dogs all over neighborhoods right now because of Halloween decor. And veterinarians explain it like this. Halloween, for us, is the theater version of a threat. We know it's theater. We know that it's just, oh, it's decor.
3: Decorations, yeah.
2: You know, and even if you're a kid, you have to have it explained to you that it's, you know, it's not real. And you get that. Well, your dog doesn't know that it's not Michael Myers.
1: Okay? Yeah, I guess that makes sense.
2: And
1: or it's a fake animal skeleton, not a real one.
3: Yeah. Do I know this dog?
2: You know, the other thing is this. Dogs are all about their routine. You know that if you have a pet, they're especially dogs. They're sensitive to when you get up, when you go to sleep, where things are. And that's different. You know, Champ has walked past that house 100 times or more.
1: Without witches and skeletons in the front yard.
2: Right. Yes. So that's the reason. It just should make sense. Instead of going, it's not real, let them sniff it. Let them understand that it's, you know, if you can, if your neighbors would be okay with you letting your dog go check it out. Maybe not raise their leg.
3: Yeah.
1: All right.
2: Anyway, and the other recommendation from veterinarians is the same is true on trick-or-treat night. They don't know that these people in costumes coming to the door are not a threat. They think it's a threat. So put them in another room if you can.
3: Are we going to have the same issue then with dogs with the Christmas yard decorations?
2: Yes, but there's
3: even though they're happier,
2: the Halloween
3: they
2: ones
3: don't know
2: are
3: that.
2: A little more spooky, yes.
1: Coming up next, your morning pick-me-up.
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1: Morning pick-me-up time, and I think it's a pick-me-up that we learned this week thanks to pediatric dentists that the best kind of candy, if you're going to enjoy Halloween candy, which I think we all do enjoy Halloween candy.
0: Yeah.
1: They've rated the worst and the best for your teeth, meaning from their perspective. And this is so awesome because it's what you actually want the most.
0: Well, yeah, who wants to stop at the house where they're passing out celery and carrots?
2: Yeah.
1: Right, that house doesn't exist. But the best choice is chocolate candy, the kind that you want the most, the Twix, the Snickers.
2: Peanut butter cups.
1: Yeah. You know why? Because it doesn't stick around in your mouth so long. You eat it, you're done with it. The other kind of candies that are the worst offenders, gummy bears, sour candies, anything that combines sugar with the enamel eroding acids that stay.
0: Oh, the sour stuff and that
1: licorice,
0: kind of thing.
1: Licorice, caramels.
2: What? Licorice?
1: Sorry. Ugh. Caramels. I used to, because I was supposedly allergic to chocolate when I was a child, I used to get all the caramels. They would take the buckets and go, give Jody that and take the chocolate.
2: Man, caramel, you can't get off your teeth.
1: No, you can't.
0: Which is the problem. So you're basically saying anything that sticks to your teeth.
1: Anything that stays, it fuels calories. So pediatric dentists everywhere say,
2: calories or cavities?
1: I'm sorry. Yes.
0: It fuels both, probably.
2: Probably.
1: Yeah. I meant cavities, yeah. The other things on the list, Skittles. Mm. Man. And Starburst. It just means that they stick around. They're harder for your teeth to fight, okay?
0: Well, if you brush your teeth afterwards, you're probably okay, right?
1: I mean, yeah, because kids run to do that, don't they? Jolly Ranchers and things that hard candies, yeah. Those stay in your mouth a long time. You're trying to make it last, right? And making it last means the sugar stays longer and does its work.
0: Was this research funded by Reese's Peanut Butter Cups?
1: No. Guess what else is on the list is not a good one?
2: Candy corn.
1: Yes!
2: Hallelujah!
1: It's bad for your teeth because of the...
0: That's practically pure sticky sugar, right? I guess that's what caramel is. Same thing.
1: Yeah, it's sticky sugar. Yeah. Ooh. Anyway, so yay, the chocolate candy is the best kind to enjoy if you're going to enjoy it, according to pediatrics.
2: The dentist says I should have chocolate candy.
0: So does that mean that like caramel-coated apples are a self-fixing problem? You get past the caramel and then you eat the apple and next thing you know.
1: Yes. Coming up next, your Hollywood Outsider.
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3: Sam, I know you've been watching HBO's DC superhero series called Lanterns.
4: All right, new lesson. Take the ring. You fly. Just fly.
5: Yeah, season one's already over.
3: Kyle Chandler and Aaron Pierre star in this. It was 8 episodes, and it wrapped up. But the word is they haven't decided whether they're going to go forward with the second season. Not because the audience wasn't there. Yeah. Everybody watched this.
5: Yeah,
3: big
5: this
3: numbers.
5: Was actually a good DC thing.
3: The word is they're not 100% sure of the script for a second season. They don't want to do it just because you want it. They have to have something that they feel is strong enough, and they don't have that yet. So, We'll let you know. Moving on to something that's opening this weekend at the box office. For the ladies especially, it's the new adaptation on the big screen of Sense and Sensibility.
6: It is bewitching, the idea of one's happiness depending entirely on another person.
3: This is Jane Austen's first novel. This novel first appeared in 1811. Guys.
5: How many movies have they made of it?
3: Of quite a few. The 1995 one starring Emma Thompson and Kate Winslet, even Alan Rickman, that one won Academy Awards. Anyway, Daisy Edgar-Jones starring in this one, and it's in theaters today, Sense and Sensibility. Coming up next, more of what women say they notice, and it's a lot about men when dating.
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2: We had touched on what women notice when they are dating men, and one of the big takeaways was if they go to your home or your apartment, they notice the way that you live. And then that became the whole conversation of, you know, eyes and build and the way they treat people.
3: Is this how you keep your car?
2: So what women notice, and I'm going to say the disclaimer here is, I'm sorry, guys, women notice everything. Women are the noticers. The amount of detail in a woman's brain would blow your mind.
3: A guy should care enough too, though. Mm-hmm. To have all that stuff in order, or you know, well, if you're bringing somebody over, clean the place up.
2: I agree with that. I don't think that women are out there looking for perfection. I'm just saying they look and notice everything.
3: Yeah.
2: You know, maybe you don't have the cleanest car in the world. That doesn't mean she won't go on a second date with you. I'm just telling you, she notices it.
0: Well, and okay? What you were talking about in, you know, houses, if the person's coming over to the bachelor pad or whatever you want to call it, is not necessarily about it not being clean. It's about the way that it's either kept or... You're right, exactly. It doesn't mean it's dirty. It's just,
2: do they leave stuff out everywhere? Right. It's a big one for some people. I've also had friends whose mothers have passed away, and then they go to their dad's houses in the 6 months and years after, and they're like, oh, the house is very different because dad runs this house now. It's the woman touch thing you were talking about, Murphy.
0: Oh, yeah, right, yeah.
2: But the conversation online became about appearance and what you notice with your eyes first. Mm. A lot of women are saying eyes and smile have teeth even. A lot on the list. Lisa says, the smile. Patty, eyes definitely notice first. And manners, how he talks to people. Is he well-spoken? Lily says, hygiene and the way that he treats others. Yeah, you know, hygiene says a lot.
3: Yeah.
2: Are you clean? Nikki, how they treat staff and service. Marie says, the mouth. And she doesn't mean the way the mouth looks. If he goes on and on about himself, either bragging or looking for sympathy for problems, I'm out. Sounds like she might have been there before.
0: Yeah, I can see how either of those could be off-putting.
2: Tracy says what she notices is his happiness. Ooh, you win a gold star for that one, because someone who can be happy with them, you know, with themselves, you could be happy with. Keep it coming, ladies. You know we like to hear from you. Coming up next, three things to know today.
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3: The same thing the other ones do.
2: The same thing. You know what it does. It can even, you know, help you control with smart home stuff. Pre-orders are open now. They're a little late to that party.
3: Yeah, that's the problem.
2: Because they're perfectionist, actually. It's probably why. Number two, AI is in all of our lives, whether you like it or not. So what is our... What do we really want to use it for, and when do we say back off? 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We don't trust it yet for that. Mm. 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It's called the Puppy Love Collection. 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
1: Sam, I think you'll find this funny is that I'm in the market for some buzzers. Murphy, I want you to know I'm going to buy some buzzers. You know, like gameplay buzzers.
2: I would turn that over to Murphy.
1: No.
0: Yeah, I would love to buy a buzzer.
1: I'm talking about like a little bass.
0: Like
1: sure,
0: that?
1: Or something like that.
0: But that's a wrong buzzer, right?
1: Whatever.
0: That's not the...
1: It's just something that goes ding, ding, ding. I've already seen
2: that's
1: a bunch
2: when you're a loser on Family Feud.
1: I've already seen right. a bunch of them online. I bring it up because we were at this house party the other night and all the food and all the drink, and then it was game time. They're like, sit around, get in. There was team one and team two. Everybody was assigned a number, and we were playing Name That Tune in 5 seconds. You walk up to the table, you put one hand behind your back and one hand right on top of the buzzer or near the buzzer, and they play a song. They only play the first 5 seconds of the song, and your job is to name the name of the song, not the artist. You have to give the title.
0: Which is crazy because the artist always comes first. The name
1: in
0: you can
1: brain.
0: Get stuck on.
1: So I did pretty well, though. I was on a little streak for 4 songs.
0: You were.
1: Okay, so here was my first one. Only 5 seconds.
2: Drops of Jupiter.
1: Very good.
0: Very good, Sam.
1: Okay, you would have lasted. Okay.
0: Jody said train.
2: I almost said train.
0: She said train, and then she said drops.
1: They gave me a pass. So here was the next one.
2: Semi-charmed kind of life.
1: Yes, but semi-charmed life is what it's called. You have to get it. You have to get the title exactly.
0: That was a sticking point. You would have been out, unfortunately.
1: You would have been upset. Here's one that almost nobody in the room got, but I was so proud to know this. I don't know why I was on that night. I was lucky.
0: Yeah, well, the reason that nobody got this is it's the album version, so it starts differently.
1: It's Like a Prayer by Madonna.
0: Yeah, that's why no one got it.
2: I don't think I've ever heard that part.
1: Oh, it's so cool. It's one of the coolest intros from Madonna. Here's the one that got me with the title thing. You know this song, Sam, as soon as you hear it. I mean, everybody did.
2: Yeah. Is it 500 miles?
1: That's what I said. And she said, sit down. It's not called 500 miles. It's called I'm Gonna Be. Parentheses 500 miles.
2: Parentheses. They get you every time.
0: Yeah.
1: So anyway, regardless, it's fun to play with a big group of people. And now we have to buy buzzers because we're doing it at Christmas,
0: okay.
1: Murphy.
0: All right. I'm going to start looking for them now. Up next, Sam has music news.
2: Yeah, I got a new Michael Jackson documentary, unlike any previous Michael Jackson documentary.
3: Real friends, real fun. Murphy, Sam, and Jody. The

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1: Sam's got music news.
2: We are getting a new Michael Jackson documentary. This one, I think, is going to be fun, though. It's called Spectacle, Michael Jackson at the Super Bowl.
3: He had a horrible time at the Super Bowl.
2: When he performed in 1993 at the Super Bowl.
3: Is that when he burned his hair?
0: No, that was in the 80s.
2: That was a Pepsi commercial.
0: Yeah.
3: Oh, I want to know why I thought that was this. Oh, Pepsi was synonymous with the Super Bowl.
2: They sponsored the halftime show.
0: Right, okay. Exactly. Yeah, and he was in the commercial.
3: Yeah. Okay.
2: And this one, the 93 one, is the one that's seen as when they kind of started opening it up to superstars.
0: That's right.
2: Before that, it was always local bands or choirs whatever.
3: But yeah.
2: So it's going to be behind the scenes, how he went about putting the whole halftime show together, the halftime show. The trailer is really short, but in the trailer, it's like audio from the control room. Like, come on, Michael, come on. Because remember, when he came out on stage, he stood there for like a minute and a half.
3: Oh, I remember
2: that
3: pose. I'm here.
2: Yeah. And then on the trailer, it's like, Michael, come on, Michael. Let's go, Michael, come on. Yeah.
3: He was doing that to just hold on to the moment.
0: Oh, wow.
2: Yeah.
0: So he really set the bar for the future for Super Bowl halftime shows.
3: Yeah, he did.
2: And this is the guy that directed The Greatest Night in Pop on Netflix.
3: Oh, that's a good doc.
2: He's the one that's putting this together, too. And we're going to get this next February around Super Bowl time.
3: Awesome.
2: How about that, huh? Yeah. Mm-hmm. I got a Matchbox 20. Is going out on the 30th anniversary tour for You or Someone Like You. 30 years.
3: Good stuff,
2: since
3: man.
2: 3 a.m. and Real World and Push and Back to Good.
3: Whoa.
2: Yeah, and this is a big one, too. 52 dates. They're kicking it off next May, and they're opening acts. They're rotating opening acts, but they're going to have the All-American Rejects.
3: Yeah.
2: They're going to have the Wallflowers. They're going to have David Gray. They're going to have Matt Nathanson, OAR. So this is kind of like a late 90s flashback kind of thing.
3: I love the Wallflowers. I've seen them live. They're good.
2: They're awesome.
3: They're really good.
2: By the way, tickets for this one will be going on sale next Friday, October 23rd.
3: Nice. Coming up next, your Hollywood Outsider.
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2: It's that time of the year where we break out our favorite horror and scary franchises, and one who always sticks out and stands out and he's always scary is Jason from Friday the 13th. Mm-hmm. Also, kind of like Michael Myers, just very stoic behind that. We don't know what's going on. We just know he's going to pop up.
3: Been around forever.
2: He pops up in the woods right behind you. You're at camp minding your own. So What's Landing Today is a prequel series, and today's the day on Peacock, starring Linda Cardellini as Jason's mother, Pam. And if you know these stories, you know it all began with her and Jason at Camp Crystal Lake. Jumps into the water after him. Uh-oh. Then he's never the same, right?
3: Right.
2: Okay, so 8 episodes landing on Peacock today.
3: Oh, the whole thing.
2: What? Yeah, you could dig into this. And I just want to say, they got it right. If you watch those movies with your friends years ago, like at slumber parties or sleepovers or whatever, it's like it's the same lake. And it's so 70s. And she's fantastic. As Pam, Jason's
3: mother. The killer
2: mother. So it's called Crystal Lake, and it drops today on Peacock.
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1: What do you do when you have found a recipe that you really want to try, mm-hmm. and you buy all the ingredients, and you devote the time to it, and you fix it, and it just does not work? It does not come out tasting
2: you
1: good
2: say,
1: at all.
2: Next. Or you find another recipe if you really want to make this.
0: So when you say that, is this about taste? Is it about texture? Is it about, you know, thick versus thin?
1: Taste and texture.
2: Because so, yes.
1: So we have Croctoberfest mm-hmm. recipes up there. And, you know, I was working in the Murphy, Sam, and Jody kitchen the other day trying to come up with another recipe. It was a rib recipe, but it was like a basic rib recipe.
0: Sounds cool. Good.
1: And it's
0: slow
1: just,
0: cooker?
1: Yeah, slow cooker. And it just, you know, after it was done, it was just like, okay, this is just...
2: Did you put enough flavoring in it?
1: I did what the recipe said. And that's why I'm asking you, like, if something like that happens to you, do you like, okay, let me try and zhuzh it up with a little something else?
2: If there are ribs in a slow cooker and I've cooked them and they don't taste good, I will zhuzh them up. Yes, yeah. Because we're going to have ribs. Okay, I bought them, I seasoned them, I cooked them, we're going to have them. I'm going to judge them.
0: If Jody's ever had an issue with that, I've never known because it's fixed up. It's really, Jody doesn't make a bad meal.
1: Yeah.
0: I'm not just saying
1: okay.
0: that.
1: If she does, you don't know the difference because she fixes it up.
0: Yeah.
2: I made something one time that you didn't like, and I've never made it again, but
0: what
2: liked
0: was that?
2: It was like some sort of stir fry thing when it was really hot. It was a Szechuan something.
0: Oh, there was a spiciness to it, yeah.
2: And I wanted to make it again, but...
0: What did you run into? What wasn't right?
1: It was bland.
2: Oh.
0: Was it too dry or not?
1: No, they were
2: in the slow cooker.
1: Moist.
0: Okay, that's good, because the slow cooker, I don't understand
2: moist.
0: That. Slow cooker dries things out sometimes.
1: Oh, this recipe, you had to put like a little smidge of water in the bottom just for steam and to keep it moist.
0: Whenever my mother would do things in the slow cooker, things like chicken and some things would just come out really dry on the inside.
2: What?
0: Yeah, and I never knew if it was like cooking it too long or what would make it dry.
1: Yeah.
2: Cooking it too long.
0: Okay.
2: For sure, because the slow cooker actually traps the steam.
0: That's what I would think.
1: I'm not going to put this recipe on the Croctober, but
2: good.
1: I did pivot. I wound up pulling the meat off all the bones, chopped it up, and I just made barbecue pork sandwiches and tacos another day.
0: Okay.
2: Then you did the right thing.
0: You salvaged it.
1: I salvaged it. It just wasn't ribs.
2: Cool. Okay, well, go get the Croctober recipes.
1: Minus this one.
2: At MurphySamAndJody.com.
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0: Want to talk to us? 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

0: They say the company, like, they've got safeguards and parental controls in place. This kind of thing could go on. And yeah, we're going to hear more about this kind of thing. Number two, mentioned the Costco door earlier. You know, people, contractors building those for you in your house so you can
1: to load, get stuff from the garage
0: load
1: to the
0: big items. Another selling point for those in real estate. Yes, you want to know, if you're looking for a home, you want to know, are the schools good? Is the neighborhood safe? What's the commute to work like? But a lot of home buyers are, and even renters, like, is it close to Costco? Is it close to Sam's Club? We are so big boxy that it's become very important to us, apparently. And number three, who knew that this happened this week? Winnie the Pooh turned 100.
2: Up, down, up. When
0: yesterday was the
2: down,
0: book's 100th birthday. So whether you were books or Disney cartoons or the TV shows, Winnie the Pooh has been a part of all of our childhoods. Happy birthday, Pooh.
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Hope you're having a wonderful Thursday morning as we jump into a fresh work day together. Tina Turner coming up after Alex Warren. Here's Ordinary.

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1: At what point were you like, okay, now I'm officially an adult, Lynn?
2: I think it was when I was 23 and mm-hmm. I just, lived in a big city and I thought, why didn't anyone tell me how many bills there are? I was supported through college and mm-hmm. then my dad was like, okay, well, you got to pay everything now. And I was like, wait, why are there so many bills? Nobody told me this. And,
1: right.
2: You know, it was kind of overwhelming.
1: Yeah.
2: And there was some debt for a while.
1: Oh, man. That's a hard lesson to learn there, too. When you do get into that debt and then you have to dig yourself out of it. Sounds like a lot of adulting to me.
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1: Just after 10 o'clock as your Thursday continues. Hey, Jana, don't forget $1,000 an hour. New keyword all throughout the workday. You have a lot of fun spending that cash. With more chances to win coming up, here's Kenny Loggins.

0: The best variety of the 80s, 90s, and today. It's on Sunny 99.9. How do you like to cap off your crazy day? What's like your go-to nighttime routine?
1: Oh gosh, I like to have a nice big glass of wine. Yeah. I mean, nothing hits the spot like after a long day at work. True. Going home, relaxing, putting on a face mask, pajamas, and then enjoying a glass of red wine.
0: 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It's like, don't keep pouring more.
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0: 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How would you react to winning $1,000 in cash?
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Sunny, 99.9, playing the best variety of the 80s, 90s, and today. Moving past 11 o'clock on your Thursday morning, the workday continues, $1,000 an hour, and great music too. NSYNC, Michael Jackson, both coming up this hour, right after Huntrix and Golden.

0: 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Thinking back to when you were a kid, what was your favorite family vacation that you ever took?
1: My parents took me and my brother camping for 5 days when we were little, and it was so much fun. I remember taking forever to set up our tent and sleeping bags, but the whole time we were laughing hysterically, trying to get the poles together, and also like spotting all the different animals in the area, catching frogs and salamanders. I'll never forget it.
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El Paso's sunny 99.9, with the best variety of the 80s, 90s, and today, Thursday afternoon, just past 12 o'clock, and each and every hour throughout the workday, giving you a chance to win that cash, $1,000.

0: 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Spooky season is upon us, and whether you're superstitious or not, let me ask about a black cat. Do you think it's bad luck?
1: Absolutely not. I'm not a very superstitious person. Mm-hmm. I've owned black cats throughout my entire life.
0: Yeah.
1: And I'd love to have another in the future. Aww. I just think they're the perfect pet, and they're so adorable.
0: They are so adorable. I love cats. I mean, they are so bothered by us, but it's okay. It's their world. We're just in it.
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1: You know, when it comes to a wedding, brides can get that bridezilla thing, but sometimes they just want it to be absolutely perfect. 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
1: Oh.
2: She actually hired a professional special effects makeup artist to come and cover up all her ink. 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
1: 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You know what? 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Bride was happy. It's all that matters.
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0: Coming up tomorrow, it's Grateful Friday. We'll give you all the scary things you can binge this weekend. And Sam returns to junior high.
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8: Michael Lewis here to tell you about my new book, Blockers, which gives you an inside look at the Trump administration and the public servants who stood in its way. 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
1: Is there anybody that you hide your, like, internet browsing history from?
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1: Oh.
2: That's simple. I mean, they sometimes use my laptop for schoolwork, but they have no boundaries. 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
2: They'd know my banking. 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
1: 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That means she can see what I'm searching, too. I'm going to clean that out.
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9: Malcolm Gladwell here. My new book, The American Way of Killing, investigates America's gun violence crisis. 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
15: 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And the question to me is, if they can't survive in our government, then what does it say about us? 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
1: A little bit after 2 o'clock on your Thursday afternoon, Steven grabbed $1,000.
2: Are you kidding me? That's amazing.
1: Way to go, Steven. 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In fact, another shot coming up at 3.
3: They say the holy water's watered down, and this town's lost its faith. 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

0: Sunny 99.9, El Paso's best variety of the 80s, 90s, and today. The Bengals on this Thursday afternoon. I'm Jeff Stevens. Well, Google has analyzed 5 years of flight data, and they've pinpointed the cheapest times to book holiday travel. I'll give you some highlights. Since Thanksgiving is coming up, the lowest fares appear 34 days before departure, with the best price range between 21 and 57 days out. So we're right in that realm right now. Christmas deals have shifted earlier this year. The best price is now hit 56 days before you leave, and that would be between 33 and 67 days out. That's roughly earlier, about 5 days earlier than last year. And booking for spring break, you should do that about 50 days ahead. By the way, Wednesday is technically the cheapest day to book a flight.
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I'm Jeff Stevens. You still have a few days to check out our 90-minute show called the iHeartRadio Music Festival in Vegas, presented by Capital One. 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
10: Malcolm Gladwell here. My new book, The American Way of Killing, investigates America's gun violence crisis. 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

Sunny 99.9, the best variety of the 80s, 90s, and today. I'm Jeff Stevens. 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
1: I'm Jeff Stevens. Well, it feels like we're just starting to enjoy those pumpkin spice lattes, but when will Starbucks unveil its holiday menu? I'll tell you here in about 8 minutes.

0: El Paso sunny, 99.9 with the best variety of the 80s, 90s, and today. Sabrina Carpenter on your Thursday afternoon. I'm Jeff Stevens. Well, Starbucks already looking ahead to the holidays. Their seasonal menu is going to launch November the 5th. So that's about 3 weeks away. Returning favorites like the peppermint mocha and caramel brulee latte will be joined by new tiramisu velvet drinks, including a latte and a cold brew topped with cold foam. They also have an apple pomegranate refresher and a creamy snowy apple version made with coconut milk. And as far as new food items go, this sounds pretty good. A braised short rib grilled cheese coming to Starbucks. They'll also have their festive merchandise. And again, all of that arrives November 5th.
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I'm Jeff Stevens. Well, when you think of dating, a lot of times you think, okay, where are we going to go to dinner? Well, breakfast dates are having a moment. I'll tell you more coming up in about 7 minutes.

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1: Somebody that I used to know on this Thursday afternoon, I'm Jeff Stevens, will move over. Dinner and drinks, breakfast dates are having a moment. New survey found that nearly two-thirds of singles are open to meeting for breakfast on a first date. And honestly, it makes a lot of sense. Many say that dating has gotten harder, with dating apps making it tougher to form those genuine, real connections. So instead of awkward dinners and pricey cocktails, singles are opting for, you know, a cup of coffee and eggs in the morning. And the biggest perks, less pressure, lower cost, and an easy escape route if there's no spark. And if things do click, you've got the entire day ahead for impromptu adventure.
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1: I'm Jeff Stevens, and we love surprising people with $1,000 in the workday payday, like Janet.
2: Yes. Oh my gosh. I've tried so long. It's amazing, and I'm so thankful I won. Yes.
1: Yeah, way to go, Janet. Congratulations. One more chance to win coming up at 5. Go!

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Sunny 99.9, playing the best variety of the 80s, 90s, and today. I'm Jeff Stevens. Imagine having a spinal cord injury, then running a marathon. That is our good news story, and it's coming next.

0: The best variety of the 80s, 90s, and today are on Sunny 99.9. That's Maroon 5 on your Thursday afternoon. I'm Jeff Stevens with a really cool good news story.
1: I need some good news, baby, 'cause like the world's gone crazy. Give me some good news, baby, give it to me.
0: Less than a year after a devastating spinal injury left him unable to move, a high school senior ran the Chicago Marathon. His name is Wyatt. Fractured his spine when he fell headfirst into a wall while playing basketball with friends last November. It required surgery and months of rehab. And with help from the therapist at the University of Louisville's Fraser Rehab Institute, he gradually regained movement and began setting increasingly ambitious goals. He progressed from feeding himself and walking down a hallway to completing a half marathon back in April, and has spent recent months training for the full 26.2-mile race. He ran that race alongside his brother, raising more than $22,000 for the Christopher and Dana Reeve Foundation to support spinal cord injury research. That is an amazing young man.
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3: 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We'll give you all the scary things you can binge this weekend, and Sam returns to junior high.
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8: Michael Lewis here to tell you about my new book, Blockers, which gives you an inside look at the Trump administration and the public servants who stood in its way. 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

0: Sunny 99.9, a little bit after 5 o'clock on this Thursday, October 15th, and Victor got $1,000 in the workday payday. So now what, Victor? What are you going to do with that cash?
1: Well, I'm thinking about me and the wife going out to a nice dinner.
0: Oh, that sounds really good. Yes, treat her to a nice dinner. We start the winning back up tomorrow at 9 a.m.

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1: It's Belinda Carlisle getting you warmed up for our Best of the 80s and 90s weekend. We'll kick that off tomorrow afternoon. I'm Jeff Stevens. When you open a new bottle of ketchup and you're done using it, do you put it back in the fridge or the pantry? It's the age-old debate, right? And now food safety experts and Heinz have the answer. They agree that while ketchup is shelf-stable and safe to keep unopened in the pantry, they recommend refrigerating it after opening to preserve its flavor, its color, and its quality. And for those ketchup bottles sitting on restaurant tables, experts say don't worry about those because they use them so fast. Unlike, you know, the average household, which might use it, you know, a couple times a week, those bottles in the restaurant, you know, they're going through those probably every day. So the product doesn't sit around long enough for the quality to decline.
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I'm Jeff Stevens. What does your pet do that makes you think they might actually be human? 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

0: El Paso sunny, 99.9 with the best variety of the 80s, 90s, and today. There's Unstoppable from Sia. I'm Jeff Stevens. All right, AJ, what does your pet do that makes you think they actually might be human?
1: What does my pet do to think that they make me think that he's human?
0: Yeah.
1: When I'm emotional, when I'm upset or when I'm happy, he always seems to just rub on my leg. He seems to like come near me and he knows that I'm like emotional. So if I'm happy, he'll come up to me and just rub up on my dog, will run between my legs and be happy. If I'm sad, he'll come up on me and put his head on my leg and, you know, try to rub me and try to make me feel calm. So I think he knows my emotions. I think that's the one thing he reads, my emotions.
0: Yeah, boy, don't pets just figure out. If you're having a good day, they know it. If you're having a bad day, they know it.
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6: Hola a todos, soy Jamie Lynn Sigler. 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
8: Michael Lewis here to tell you about my new book, Blockers, which gives you an inside look at the Trump administration and the public servants who stood in its way. 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

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I'm Jeff Stevens. Well, we can't just have Halloween. Adults have to have Adult-oween. What are we doing for that this year? We'll find out in about 6 minutes.